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0: Caroline Rose, Yip Yip Yow. Love that one. The Band with Rag Bama Rag. If you like the band, you might want to check out the band at the Iron Horse. That's going to be July 17th. An amazing band, cover band. How many more times can I say the word band? Haircut 100. And then Mike Doughty looking at the world. Nighttime, Will hanging with you. And I think we should play some local music for you, because local music is good music, buddy.
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0: Soccer Mommy played Feel It All the Time. 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

was feeling kind of ethereal, cause I have my eye on your imperial, your soul. Now Howard the Duck and Mr. Stress both stayed precious. Trapped in a world that they never made. But not me, baby, I'm too precious to have them. They made me wanna. They made me wanna. They made me make it.

0: That's Maya Hawk on the river. Green Dragon. Ah, that just makes me think of the Green Dragon in Lord of the Rings. Put my feet up on a nice settle and grab myself a good pint. Though they don't serve pints there, do they? That's only in Bree at the Prancing Pony. If you're a Lord of the Rings fan, you know what I'm talking about. And if you're not, you think that I've lost my mind, which I probably have anyway. But listen to Ruthie Foster, Stone Love. Ruthie Foster, where are you going to be? Stone Church in beautiful downtown Brattleboro on August 14th. John Prine. And then the Pretenders with Precious.
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0: Black Lavender. That one's from Allison Russell, who's going to be at Arcadia Folk Festival in East Hampton. John Hyatt, Drive South, Fish, and then the incredible, the inimitable, the Thin White Duke, Mr. David Bowie, with Golden Years. He's so good. The more I listen to David Bowie, the more I like David Bowie. It's nighttime, Will. Today is Wednesday. It is July 8th, still, believe it or not. We're going to take a short intermission. And then one way that you might get paid if you're doing something nefarious or if people just don't want to pay taxes.
1: It always starts with a group text.
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0: Mumford & Sons and Sierra Farrell on the river with here. Graham Nash and David Crosby together with Immigration Man. Now, Graham Nash is going to be playing at the Academy of Music on September 12th. That is going to be a great show. T-Bird and the Breaks, It's Hot. It certainly was earlier this week. Wow, that was gnarly. And then Fiona Apple. How might you get paid if you're doing something nefarious, something devious, or they just don't want to pay taxes? You might get paid under the table. That's the name of that song. Sometimes cash in hand is better than a paycheck. That's all I'm saying.
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0: Jesse Wells. Won't you come out tonight? If you do, and if you're drinking, make sure you have a designated driver. Just saying, be safe out there. Alabama Shakes with Hang Loose, B-52s, and then the Stones with All Down the Line. Well, I think I have reached the finish line, speaking of lines, and this is nighttime, Will. I am going to say goodnight to you for now, but I'll be around, as Howlin' Wolf likes to say. And until next time, you take care of yourself, and you have a good night. And stay cool out there.
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3: For WHMP News, I'm Jess Tyler. Amherst is looking at a new way to run Cherry Hill Golf Course after years of financial challenges. A town working group is recommending a dedicated municipal position to oversee the 91-acre site, along with the Friends of Cherry Hill Group. The goal is to treat the course more like a revenue-generating operation while keeping it under town control. East Hampton's opposition to a proposed Southampton cell tower was at the center of last night's planning board hearing. The East Hampton City Council has unanimously opposed Verizon's proposed 165-foot tower on Cook Road, saying neighbors near the town line could be affected by property values, neighborhood character, and quality of life concerns. A new regional traffic safety plan is now open for public feedback in Western Massachusetts. The Pioneer Valley Planning Commission says more than 1,400 deadly or serious crashes happened across the region from 2020 to 2024. The draft plan calls for safer crosswalks, better lighting, sidewalk repairs, speed controls, and more bike and pedestrian improvements. Comments are being accepted through July 20th. Amherst is taking a closer look at what could come next for Hampshire College's property. The town will hold a virtual information session on Tuesday, July 21st from 6 to 8 p.m. to talk about campus zoning studies. Officials say the review will help guide future zoning, including possible housing and economic development opportunities. Greenfield is bringing in outside help to untangle its books and free up millions of dollars now stuck in limbo. A city council committee is recommending a $75,000 contract with Clifton Larson Allen to fix nearly $2 million in cash discrepancies from fiscal year 2025. The issue has delayed certification of the city's free cash and raised concerns about state aid, audits, and the city's bond rating. Amherst may rethink land that was once set aside for research parks as the town looks for more housing. The planning board is exploring zoning changes that could allow apartments, townhouses, and mixed-use buildings in those areas. Supporters say the research park zones have not developed as originally hoped, and some parcels may now be better suited for concentrated housing. Any change would still need public hearings and town council approval. And Charlemont is getting federal help to replace a fire truck that's nearly 30 years old. Congressman Richard Neal announced $599,000 for a new pumper truck for the town's fire department. Officials say the new truck will improve emergency response in Charlemont and support several neighboring communities through mutual aid. For WHMP News, I'm Jess Tyler.
4: This is Scott Cohen. We start with the World Cup this morning. The tournament resumes with one of the favorites this afternoon in Foxborough. France is taking on Morocco at 4 o'clock in a quarterfinal matchup. The winner gets Spain or Belgium in the semifinals. On to the Red Sox now, who won their fifth in a row last night, shutting out the White Sox 5-0. Rookie Jake Bennett scattered four hits over seven innings to earn Boston its fifth in a row and 10 of its last 12. Patrick Sandoval, who hasn't pitched in 2 years, goes for the Red Sox this afternoon. The Tampa Rays extended their lead in the American League East with a 3-0 win over the Yankees. The Yankees have struck out 45 times in the series. One other Red Sox note, Wilson Contreras will participate in the All-Star Game Home Run Derby. And in golf, the Scottish Open tees off today. Sports is brought to you by Northampton Transmission, the area's driveline specialist. When the dealer says you need a new transmission, it's okay to get a second opinion. Northampton Transmission is right on North King Street. I'm Scott Cohen with your morning sports report.
5: Good morning, Starshine. The Earth says hello.

0: Just like I promised, King Tuff, or at least someone pretending to be King Tuff, is here. Welcome.
1: Hello.
0: Are you pretending to be yourself, or are you really you?
1: You know, I ask myself that every day.
0: All right. Just for those of you listening at home and you don't know if you can believe your old pal Steve or not, yes, King Tuff is actually in the house. Welcome
1: it's
0: to the show.
1: It's me. It's really me.

0: It's the best of mornings with Steve on the river.
1: King Tuff, you named your new album Moo, and that's where I want to begin.
2: I sure did.
1: You sure did. You did it.
0: Why?
2: Because nobody else had named an album that.
1: Is that the only reason, or is it? It's not that it's fun to just moo.
2: I mean, that's definitely a big part of it. I think that moo can really mean whatever you want it to mean. You know,
1: yeah.
2: Cows are mooing all day long, but they're surely saying all different kinds of stuff.
1: Do you have many cow friends?
2: I got mostly cow friends now that I moved back to Vermont.
1: So did you grow up in Brattleboro?
2: I sure did, yep.
1: And what are your favorite things about growing up in southern Vermont?
2: Just, you know, mostly loitering.
1: Hanging out with the cows.
2: Yeah. You know, cheese. Cheese and loitering.
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4: 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Cuban pianist Omar Sosa and his Cuarteto Americanos. Trinidad-born trumpeter Etienne Charles brings his Gullah Roots project to Springfield. Zakai Curtis's Kubop Lives is the inflection point of bebop and Afro-Cuban jazz. 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
1: Good morning, the river.
2: Hi, Steve. This is Angela Autumn calling you.
1: Great clawhammer banjo player. You play guitar, you play electric guitar, you play bass. What do you find yourself right now gravitating to when you write?
2: Right now, I've been writing on my acoustic guitar, and I have been kind of trying to work with more open tuning. That's always something that's challenging to fit into a live set when you only have one guitar. But but I've just been writing more of like the, I guess, more things along the lines of Tramp Stamp, where it's kind of open and raga style.
1: Mm-hmm. Yeah. No, yeah. Tramp Stamp's awesome. And even though it says, you say you've been pissed on and something else, I still play that on the radio and no one has fired me yet.
2: Oh, cool. I mean, you have to just say, oh, it's just a metaphor.
1: Oh, yeah. I do.
2: I'm glad they haven't. I mean, I was so nervous to put out Tramp Stamp and I just needed to do it. For me,
1: good.
2: Yeah.
1: Don't ever lose that.
2: Thank you. I'm trying to carry that spirit through the music industry before they beat it out of me.
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0: It's the best of mornings with Steve on the river.
1: Where did you gain all these skills? What were you in real life before musician life?
2: YouTube.com.
3: Yeah. I mean, that's not what we did before we did it, but that's how we learned how to do what we did, was just figuring out via YouTube.
2: Well, it's amazing what you can do when you have time. And we had a bunch of touring dates that were canceled during COVID, and we just had time. And we had some government money, and I think anyone can do anything under those circumstances.
3: Yeah, I mean, when you have a full North American tour canceled and then you got nothing to do because everyone's in lockdown, then it was a pretty wise use of our time and resources.
1: Yeah. I love it. I love it. It sounds like maybe socialism is a good idea.
3: Oh, Jesus. Yeah. Hey, we're proponents of UBI, baby, Universal Basic Income. When the robots come to knock on your door, you'll still get a monthly check.
2: Yeah.
1: Oh, you're the best. Twen, I love you already. And then don't worry, Northampton is hidden deep behind the tofu curtain.
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8: 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Trinidad-born trumpeter Etienne Charles brings his Gullah Roots project to Springfield. Zakai Curtis's Kubop Lives is the inflection point of bebop and Afro-Cuban jazz. 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
10: Bratwurst was something I always wanted to try. By the third batch, I put some brats out in the case. A woman who had been a Pekarsky's regular for years noticed. "Michael," she said, "I see you're making bratwurst." "Yes," I said. "Would you like to try some?" "One, just one," she said. A couple weeks later, she came back in for more. "Michael," she said, "you brought me back to my grandmother's kitchen in Bavaria." Pekarsky's, the home of New England farm-made sausage. Just a couple of minutes off of I-91 in South Deerfield.

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4: For WHMP News, I'm Jess Tyler. Amherst is looking at a new way to run Cherry Hill Golf Course after years of financial challenges. A town working group is recommending a dedicated municipal position to oversee the 91-acre site, along with the Friends of Cherry Hill Group. The goal is to treat the course more like a revenue-generating operation while keeping it under town control. East Hampton's opposition to a proposed Southampton cell tower was at the center of last night's planning board hearing. The East Hampton City Council has unanimously opposed Verizon's proposed 165-foot tower on Cook Road, saying neighbors near the town line could be affected by property values, neighborhood character, and quality of life concerns. A new regional traffic safety plan is now open for public feedback in Western Massachusetts. The Pioneer Valley Planning Commission says more than 1,400 deadly or serious crashes happened across the region from 2020 to 2024. The draft plan calls for safer crosswalks, better lighting, sidewalk repairs, speed controls, and more bike and pedestrian improvements. Comments are being accepted through July 20th. Amherst is taking a closer look at what could come next for Hampshire College's property. The town will hold a virtual information session on Tuesday, July 21st from 6 to 8 p.m. to talk about campus zoning studies. Officials say the review will help guide future zoning, including possible housing and economic development opportunities. Greenfield is bringing in outside help to untangle its books and free up millions of dollars now stuck in limbo. A city council committee is recommending a $75,000 contract with Clifton Larson Allen to fix nearly $2 million in cash discrepancies from fiscal year 2025. The issue has delayed certification of the city's free cash and raised concerns about state aid, audits, and the city's bond rating. Amherst may rethink land that was once set aside for research parks as the town looks for more housing. The planning board is exploring zoning changes that could allow apartments, townhouses, and mixed-use buildings in those areas. Supporters say the research park zones have not developed as originally hoped, and some parcels may now be better suited for concentrated housing. Any change would still need public hearings and town council approval. And Charlemont is getting federal help to replace a fire truck that's nearly 30 years old. Congressman Richard Neal announced $599,000 for a new pumper truck for the town's fire department. Officials say the new truck will improve emergency response in Charlemont and support several neighboring communities through mutual aid. For WHMP News, I'm Jess Tyler.
5: This is Scott Cohen. The Boston Red Sox are rolling. Without a doubt, the first time this season we've been able to say that with any certainty after a 5-0 shutout win over the White Sox last night. Rookie left-hander Jake Bennett scattered 4 hits over 7 innings to earn Boston its 5th win in a row. The Sox have also won 10 of their last 12. They'll go for their second straight series sweep this afternoon in Chicago. Left-hander Patrick Sandoval making his first start in 2 years. Meantime, the Tampa Rays extended their lead in the American League East with a 3-0 win over the Yankees. The Yankees struck out 45 times in the last 3 games. Back to the Red Sox quickly. Wilson Contreras will participate in the All-Star Game Home Run Derby, the first Red Sox player since 2011.
6: 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I'm Scott Cohen with your morning sports report.

0: We've moved your mic over to Ben, who's just joined us. Ben Jankowski from Pedal People. Thank you for being here, Ben.
1: Thanks for having me.
0: Thank you for also collecting our trash and waste without using fossil fuels. I really appreciate that.
1: Yeah, Pedal People enjoys the job. We like biking around and looking in people's trash.

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1: Olmsted Panoramic, an evening of public parks and electric cello. That sounds really cool.
2: I'm glad you think so.
1: It does. I'm a nerd. You know, I'll just, for you at home, pretty much when we're off air, all we've talked about is Star Trek and Star Wars. Our friend here is quite the nerd. But anyway, you're a nerd about parks. Let's get back to Fairstead, your book.
2: Sure.
1: Now, you have mentioned twice in our conversation that these parks were being made by Frederick Law Olmsted around the Civil War. Now, there's a philosophy there, is there not?
2: There is, and I have an essay in my book called How Olmsted Parks Work. The idea is that most people think Olmsted built the park so people could go and have access to nature and be out in nature, and that is very, very much true. But there was another aspect to parks which I think we've kind of lost, which is that after the Civil War, people were divided. The country was in a terrible state, and a lot of people weren't sure that democracy was ever going to return to the country. And one of the things that Olmsted did in designing his parks was built them as places where we could connect and where people could see each other and be out with one another and not be tied to their jobs or their homes or their schools, but be out in a public space, common ground, and they could connect. And I think that this is a purpose that's important to parks and important to our country. And I go in the book really detailing how he made that happen and the things he did to ensure that interactions were positive.
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7: 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Cuban pianist Omar Sosa and his Cuarteto Americanos. Trinidad-born trumpeter Etienne Charles brings his Gullah Roots project to Springfield. Zakai Curtis's Kubop Lives is the inflection point of bebop and Afro-Cuban jazz. 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
1: Hi, thanks a lot for having me, Will.
0: Oh, it's great to have you. I'm Steve.
1: I'm sorry, Steve.
0: Sorry, Will.
1: No, I thought your name was Will as well.
0: I called him Josh earlier. We're good.
1: Sorry, Steve. He said nighttime Will, and I was and then he came out again, and I took. Sorry. Okay.
0: It happens.
1: I thought you were both named Will.
0: I might just keep all that.

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1: Welcome to the show, Josh Ritter.
2: Thanks, Steve.
1: You're welcome. It's great to have you here.
2: Thank you very much.
1: Now, you were just around recently for the Arcady Folk Festival where you played out in the woods, didn't you?
2: Yeah, I had a great time out there. A stage like that when you're just off in the trees, no mics, it was fantastic.
1: Yeah, right on. Yeah. I heard you're that kind of guy. Now, you're back in town because you played the Iron Horse last night. You're going to play the Iron Horse again tonight for the Playing It Forward campaign because we've finally got the Iron Horse out of the evil clutches and back on track. Northampton's Northampton again, or starting to look like it. How's your experience with the Iron Horse?
2: Oh, I'm just thrilled with it. I'm so happy that it's up and running and becoming a vital thing that it always has been in my mind. It's one of the very first places I ever played open mics when I first started playing music.
1: Yeah, it is the linchpin for music here in Western Mass, Northampton specifically.
2: Yeah. I want to kind of just tell everybody that the dressing room is much nicer now. You know, I can stand up. Well, it's great.
1: It's a good thing you said that because it's a running theme on my show. Everybody, Anais Mitchell, Chris Smither, everybody, we all talk about the dressing rooms.
2: That's great.
1: What was it like growing up in Idaho?
2: It was like that without the guitar, to be honest. It was just, I grew up, the place where I grew up on the southern slope of the Moscow mountain range, and which is just a little tiny mountain range there, but it extends up into, you know, you felt like you could just walk into the woods across the gravel road and probably make it all the way to Canada without ever leaving the trees. It was that kind of place, but also like lots of farmland, lots of beautiful geology and a very natural place to grow up, you know, without my knowing it. You know, I live in Greenpoint in Brooklyn now, and
1: big difference.
2: Yeah, it's huge. It's huge. But it is always like, you know, when you get back to that area and smell the pine trees and, you know, that kind of harvest dust and stuff, it really brings you back right away.
1: Idaho's always been kind of fascinating to me. I've only been through it, torn through it. I've only been to Boise and then outside of Boise.
2: Sure, yeah.
1: But it has this reputation around here as kind of a northern version of Texas where it's full of rebels.
2: Yeah. I mean, and it has like, you know, it's got a very interesting place in it, you know, as a state in history. And our, you know, I've always been like proud that our state was where, you know, Frank Church came from and Borah and you know, and some of the early labor union fights were in Idaho, and you know, Joe Hill wrote songs in Idaho, and like, and this is a place that to me was it was filled in my own imagination, it was filled with progressivism at a grassroots level, and it's been very odd to see that never have not being the case. You know?
1: Yeah. And-

0: but it is in that way. It's also a very much a crucible of some of the biggest issues that we're dealing with as a nation now. You know, right. whether it comes to identity, the Second Amendment,
1: yeah.
0: you know, the First Amendment, and you know, these are things that are being acted and tested out using Idaho as a battleground.
1: Yeah.
2: 93.9 Northampton.
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2: Like you, it was like I remember being a child and hearing their songs, which were ubiquitous, you know, hearing them on the radio and just always perking up at the sound. It was a unique sound, all the strings and all the background layer and background vocals. And it just like, I was like, what is this? I love it. And it was part of the reason I wanted to make my own music. It was just like some magical sound. And I wanted to be in that. And, you know, I wanted to immerse myself in that. And some of their songs, there was one song that was being played on the radio when I was a child that used to scare the crap out of me. I think it's called Fire on High. You know, it's mostly instrumental, and then there's like this eerie choir, ghostly choir that comes in. It scared me, but it was also fascinating. And

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2: 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New Orleans Funk Powerhouse, Dumpster Funk. Cuban pianist Omar Sosa and his Cuarteto Americanos. Trinidad-born trumpeter Etienne Charles brings his Gullah Roots project to Springfield. Zakai Curtis's Kubop Lives is the inflection point of bebop and Afro-Cuban jazz. Drummer and singer David Rivera paces his band La Bambola through tropical rhythms, hip-hop, and R&B. Plus Western Mass faves Mulatto, Chestina Thrower, and Lexi Ouija. 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
5: For WHMP News, I'm Jess Tyler. Amherst renovated Jones Library is expected to reopen next spring, likely in March or April. Town Councilor Lynn Grismer says the closure has shown just how much the town relies on that building.
6: First of all, libraries are not just places for storing books. They're places where, in fact, people actually really do gather, okay? Meeting space in Amherst is very hard to come by. When we had the combination of this library being shut down for the renovation in addition, and the period that we're going through with the senior center also going through renovation, you can't even find a room for a meeting in Amherst.
5: And Grismer says the new library is being designed for more than one kind of visitor.
6: The other piece is that, and I hear this particularly from people with young children, the sense that children will come to the library, they still will engage in reading, they still will engage in other kinds of appropriate play and so forth. But there's adult areas, there's children areas, there's English as a second language areas, there's areas for teens, and then areas for the art collection as well as the Civil War tablets.
5: The project is now entering its final stretch with the reopening expected in the first quarter of 2027. For the first time in about 40 years, a new structure is going up at the Franklin County Fairgrounds. The Franklin County Agricultural Society has broken ground on a 5,400-square-foot open-air pavilion in Greenfield, designed as a shaded place for people to eat, rest, and gather. It's expected to be ready by the end of July, ahead of September's fair. Orange is putting emergency money toward protecting the vacant armory from more water damage. The select board approved up to $20,000 after roughly 5 feet of water had to be pumped from the basement. The money could go toward a stronger pump and drainage work after officials said the building's electrical system has already been shut off because of safety concerns. And Massachusetts is putting more help directly into classrooms where young kids are still learning how to handle big emotions. The state is investing $5 million in early childhood mental health support, with five regional organizations chosen to work with childcare, preschool, Head Start, and after-school programs. Specialists will help educators with classroom observations, behavior plans, and trauma-informed care, while also connecting families to services like early intervention, special education, and behavioral health support. For WHMP News, I'm Jess Tyler.
7: This is Scott Cohen. We start with the World Cup this morning. The tournament resumes with one of the favorites this afternoon in Foxborough. France is taking on Morocco at 4 o'clock in a quarterfinal matchup. The winner gets Spain or Belgium in the semifinals. On to the Red Sox now, who won their fifth in a row last night, shutting out the White Sox 5-0. Rookie Jake Bennett scattered four hits over seven innings to earn Boston its fifth in a row and 10 of its last 12. Patrick Sandoval, who hasn't pitched in 2 years, goes for the Red Sox this afternoon. The Tampa Rays extended their lead in the American League East with a 3-0 win over the Yankees. The Yankees have struck out 45 times in the series. One other Red Sox note, Wilson Contreras will participate in the All-Star Game Home Run Derby. 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
1: Tyler Ballgame, if that is your real name.
2: Oh, thanks for having me.
1: Our pleasure. You're from Rhode Island, so you're a homeboy.
2: Yeah.
1: You've been at this about 5 years. You went to Berklee, which is the most prestigious music college in the world, he says, because he's from Massachusetts, born and raised. And you're clearly deep within Red Sox Nation, and you decide that your stage name is going to be Tyler Ballgame. My friend, there has been a lot of uproar from all over River Nation. And is it a nod to Teddy Ballgame? Because a lot of people think that there's only one Mr. Ballgame, and that's Teddy.
2: Yeah, of course. There's only one Teddy Ballgame, for sure. And I didn't exactly plan on calling myself that. It was kind of a lyric in one of my songs, Got a New Car, where I was actually kind of making fun of myself. You know, at the time I was living in my mom's basement in Rhode Island, didn't really have any prospects. You know, had this dead-end office job and was kind of making fun of all my suffering, you know, and called myself Tyler Ballgame, kind of be like, as almost like a self-joke, like ironically saying, oh, you're killing it, you know, greatest to ever do it, living in his mom's basement. So then when I moved to L.A. and I needed a name for the project, that lyric was right there in that song, and it just stuck.
1: That's the best answer ever. So it is, in fact, a nod, and you are completely aware of the greatest hitter of all time, the splendid splinter, Ted Williams.
2: Yeah.
3: I never heard such a clamor in all my days.
4: 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That was
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6: 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A Stake in the Ground, 1774. 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

0: It's the best of mornings with Steve on the river.
1: Good morning, the river.
2: Hello, is this Steve?
1: This is Steve.
2: Scott Sherrard here. How you doing?
1: Scott Sherrard, welcome back to the show. How you doing, buddy?
2: Great, thank you. Thanks for having me.
1: Oh, it's so good to hear your voice again. How have things been?
2: Well, very, very busy.
1: Oh yeah? What do you got, a day job?
2: I have many jobs. This is the music business in 2026.
1: in the music business in 2016 and the music business in 2006. Yeah. Tell us, Scott Sherrard from Little Feet, what's the story? We're hearing a lot about this being the last Little Feet tour. Is that true?
2: Well, I mean, you know, this band has been going for over 50 years. I mean, I grew up on this music. I was born in 1976. So, you know, Tony Leone, the drummer, and I, we're the new guys, and we were raised on, you know, I was 13 when Let It Roll came out. so that was the draft I was introduced to. And, you know, I mean, look, bro, I mean, biology is undefeated. I mean, we're going to go, you know.
1: Time always wins.
2: Yeah, time loves a hero, and it always wins.

0: So we're going to go until the wheels come off. So I don't know. There isn't really an end date. This is more of a pact with the fans. Mm-hmm. Obviously, you know, with Tony and I, we grew up as fans.
1: Yeah.
0: So we have kind of an interesting, but you know, when we were seeing, you know, Warren Haynes with the Allman Brothers and Craig Fuller with the Little Feet in the 80s and 90s, and now you see, you know, John Mayer with the Dead and Vince Gill with the Eagles and, you know, Derek Trucks with the Allman Brothers. I mean, you know, there's a tradition in American music since the 80s of, like, celebrating these musical families and doing it with surrogates. And, you know, we're proud to be part of it, and we've made a couple records with this band that are new that we're really proud of, and we're celebrating the entire 50-plus year catalog with this band live.
2: So there's really no predicting anything. Anything could happen.
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5: 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Trinidad-born trumpeter Etienne Charles brings his Gullah Roots project to Springfield. Zakai Curtis's Kubop Lives is the inflection point of bebop and Afro-Cuban jazz. Drummer and singer David Rivera paces his band La Bambola through tropical rhythms, hip-hop, and R&B. 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
14: 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This is Elise Stubb from Holden, Massachusetts speaking.
15: 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And you and I are rolling down the river, 93.9. 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
1: I wanted to talk a little bit, if you don't mind, about your roots. 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
2: I grew up in my parents' house, you know, and my parents had created a culture in the house that was its own thing. But I basically lived, we moved around. We lived in New York, California. Mm-hmm. We moved a lot. And then when I was 12, we moved, my mother and father split up, and my mother got a job in Paris, France.
1: Yeah.
2: And she took us there.
1: Oh, wow.
2: And my father's last name is a French New Orleans name. And my mother was a French language and literature teacher, and my father was a drama teacher. She needed that name, I think.
1: Uh-huh.
2: She liked that last name.
1: How long were they married for?
2: 12, I would think it's 12 years.
1: Uh-huh. Hmm. Yeah, so she donated 12 years to get the name?
2: I think it was a lot more than

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4: Could wearing an inflated penis costume be a crime? I'm Bill Newman for the Civil Liberties Minute. At the October anti-Trump No Kings rally in Fairhope, Alabama, 62-year-old Renea Gamble donned a 7-foot-tall inflated phallus costume purchased at a nearby Halloween store and held an American flag and a sign declaring, "No dictator," which fellow rallygoers found hilarious. But a local cop didn't and arrested her. Some of the evidence? Videos captured cops trying to cram the polyester penis into a cruiser, but they couldn't because it was too big. And when Ms. Gamble was asked for her name, she replied, "Aunt Tifa," leading to a charge, I swear I'm not making this up, providing false information. In addition to charges of disorderly conduct, resisting arrest, and disturbing the peace. On the trial date, April 15th, the city prosecutor dismissed the false name charge, but then at trial argued that no one has a constitutional right to dress up as an erect penis and to stand on the side of the road. But he also had to acknowledge that the costume was protected political speech, and that speech being offensive doesn't make it illegal. So, in the end, freedom of speech prevailed. The judge found Ms. Gamble not guilty of all charges. The Civil Liberties Minute is made possible by the ACLU, because freedom can't protect itself. It relies on people like Renea Gamble and her attorney David Gespass and a community of supporters to stand up.
5: 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New Orleans Funk Powerhouse, Dumpsta Funk. Cuban pianist Omar Sosa and his Cuarteto Americanos. Trinidad-born trumpeter Etienne Charles brings his Gullah Roots project to Springfield. Zakai Curtis's Kubop Lit.

0: is the inflection point of bebop and Afro-Cuban jazz. Drummer and singer David Rivera paces his band La Bambola through tropical rhythms, hip-hop, and R&B. 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
1: Star Wars.
0: You're on my team.
1: I am?
2: Yeah, you are.
1: I wasn't expecting that.
0: I'm totally team Star Wars.
1: Yeah, you know, I mean, no shade. It's just that, come on.

0: It's the best of mornings with Steve on the river.
1: I was watching some of your videos and you talk about Jar Jar Binks, and I was wondering if you'd share with our audience how you forgive a whole generation for Jar Jar.
2: Well, I don't forgive anything for Star Wars. And I am an OG Star Wars fan. I was 12 when it came out. I saw it 26 times at the movie theater that summer. I still have all my movie ticket stubs from that summer and all of my trading cards that came with bubblegum in them. So I'm an original Star Wars OG person. I will not apologize for anything. Jar Jar Binks was an error in the storyline, but, you know, it's still Star Wars. So we've kind of let that go. I've let that go. I think they came back around, you know, with the later movies with Rogue One and all those things, you know, sort of redeemed. We got to forgive him something. We'll forgive George Lucas a few things there. Jar Jar can be one of those things.
1: We were just talking with our friend Kat, who does another segment, Art Chat with Kat, about how there's a theory going around now that Jar Jar was a Sith Lord and kind of orchestrating all the things from behind the scenes. How do you feel about that, Karen Morgan?
2: I don't think that that's possible. I mean, that'd be like saying, you know, my husband's in charge of our entire family operation at our house. No, he's not. That's just not possible.
1: But you know what? We also didn't think it was possible that Jar Jar would ever become a senator.
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4: 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Cuban pianist Omar Sosa and his Cuarteto Americanos. Trinidad-born trumpeter Etienne Charles brings his Gullah Roots project to Springfield. Zakai Curtis's Kubop Lives is the inflection point of bebop and Afro-Cuban jazz. Drummer and singer David Rivera paces his band La Bambula through tropical rhythms, hip-hop, and R&B. Plus Western Mass faves Mulatto, Chestina Thrower, and Lexi Ouija. 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
7: 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Cuban pianist Omar Sosa and his Cuarteto Americanos. Trinidad-born trumpeter Etienne Charles brings his Gullah Roots project to Springfield. Zakai Curtis's Kubop Lives is the inflection point of bebop and Afro-Cuban jazz. 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
17: 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A Stake in the Ground, 1774. 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

0: That's music from Back on the River. It's a new one called Ride Lonesome. Sugar Cubes before that with Bjork before she went solo. The song Birthday. Well, it is the birthday today, July 9th, of several noted figures. Tom Hanks, born in 1956. Courtney Love, 1964. And Jack White, the White Stripes, and lately doing his own thing. Jack White was born in 1975. I'm Jim Neal. My birthday is coming up in a couple months. Nothing to plan for right now, but I'll keep you posted, huh? We have some music coming up by the Iguanas and a reggae hit from the 80s by a couple of young girls in England. Stick around.
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1: 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Gillian Welch and David Rawlings, July 24th.

0: Gillian and David in the Pines. Lyle Lovett, July 25th.
1: And boy, pick up that fiddle and play that steel guitar.
0: Lyle Lovett and his small, large band.
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0: Maya Hawk on the river. Green Dragon, Maya, daughter of Uma Thurman and Ethan Hawk. Uma went to school around here. Part of her schooling was done here. She went to school with my sister Emily at Northfield Mount Hermon for a little while. Used to come over to my house, hang out. Uma was one of my young sister's friends. I remember seeing her. It was kind of weird. In hindsight, you know? We heard from Ian Sweet before that, Drink the Lake. Ian Sweet is a band, not a dude. Ian Sweet will be appearing October 16th at the Stone Church in Brattleboro. Althea and Donna back there with Uptown Top Ranking, a delightful reggae song. And the Iguanas started things off with Benny's Cadillac. Hey, it's Jim Neal with you on a Thursday morning. We have a song coming up from Teddy Swims and American Legends of the Blasters.
1: 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Ow. New Orleans Funk Powerhouse, Dumpsta Funk. Cuban pianist Omar Sosa and his Cuarteto Americanos. Trinidad-born trumpeter Etienne Charles brings his Gullah Roots project to Springfield. Zakai Curtis's Kubop Lives is the inflection point of bebop and Afro-Cuban jazz. Drummer and singer David Rivera paces his band La Bambula through tropical rhythms, hip-hop, and R&B. Plus Western Mass faves Mulatto, Chestina Thrower, and Lexi Ouija. 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
17: The River.

That's Modest Mouse on the River coming to Treehouse Brewing on August 20th. My understanding is that the band Caliphone is opening. I don't see that listed yet on the DSP page, but I do see it on Caliphone's page. And I'm definitely going to go see Caliphone if that's the case. Not a huge Modest Mouse fan. I do appreciate them. I do, indeed. And I actually saw them at the Pines.

0: Maybe 10 years ago, Johnny Marr from the Smiths played guitar with them when they played that show. But we all have our tastes, right? The Kinks. I think we can all agree on The Kinks. Picture Book was the name of that one. What's going on? It's Jim. It is Thursday morning. I'll be with you here till 3 o'clock this afternoon. We got some music coming up from Death Cab and St. Vincent.
1: 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What is it? 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
4: 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New Orleans Funk Powerhouse, Dumpsta Funk. Cuban pianist Omar Sosa and his Cuarteto Americanos. Trinidad-born trumpeter Etienne Charles brings his Gullah Roots project to Springfield. Zakai Curtis's Kubop Lives is the inflection point of bebop and Afro-Cuban jazz. Drummer and singer David Rivera paces his band La Bambola through tropical rhythms, hip-hop, and R&B. Plus Western Mass faves Mulatto, Chestina Thrower, and Lexi Ouija. 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
1: In fourth grade, we took turns bringing records into school to play at lunchtime. I'd get so excited for my turn to play DJ for my classmates. I'd borrow my parents' records or spend my allowance on 45s. Sometimes kids would boo. Play something good. Play something we know. What? Wait, let's just listen. I'm playing something good you don't know yet. This is Jim Neal. Meet me here Sundays at 6 for Jim Neal's Jukebox. I'll play some new music you might not have heard yet. And of course, songs from over the years that still hold the spark that won me over the first time. Jim Neal's Jukebox, Sundays, 6 to 9 p.m. on the river.
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0: Jack White, G.O.D. and the Broken Ribs. Happy birthday, Jack White. 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

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I love it.

0: Mumford & Sons with Sierra Farrell on the river. Sierra will be at the Pines Theater, Look Park in Northampton in September. We heard from Donovan, Mick Jagger with Strange Game, themed to Slow Dogs. Slow Horses is the name of the TV show with Gary Oldman and others. I guess we're waiting on a new season. We also heard a 90s rock classic from Veruca Salt. It's Jim Neal with you. It is a Thursday. The Jazz and Roots Festival is this weekend in Springfield. Here's the information.
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3: 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Cuban pianist Omar Sosa and his Cuarteto Americanos. Trinidad-born trumpeter Etienne Charles brings his Gullah Roots project to Springfield. Zakai Curtis's Kubop Lives is the inflection point of bebop and Afro-Cuban jazz. Drummer and singer David Rivera paces his band La Bambola through tropical rhythms, hip-hop, and R&B. 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

0: Allison Russell, killing it. That's called Black Lavender. Allison's playing on August 29th, Saturday night at the Arcadia Folks Festival. It's all day, I guess, actually. Allison Russell, the Milk Carton Kids, John Craigie, Fantastic Cat, Caitlin Canny, and a bunch of others, some locals. It is the Arcadia Folk Festival at the Arcadia Wildlife Sanctuary. Rat Boys preceded Allison Russell with Penny in the Lake. Love the Rat Boys show at Green River Festival recently. I just love that band more every day. We also heard from the Stylistics and Kurt Vile. Getting pretty close to lunchtime on a Thursday afternoon. What's going on with you? I'm playing music for a while here until 3 o'clock when Emily comes in. I got some Kevin Morby coming up for you and Bonnie Raitt.
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2: 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Cuban pianist Omar Sosa and his Cuarteto Americanos. Trinidad-born trumpeter Etienne Charles brings his Gullah Roots project to Springfield. Zakai Curtis's Kubop Lives is the inflection point of bebop and Afro-Cuban jazz. Drummer and singer David Rivera paces his band La Bambula through tropical rhythms, hip-hop, and R&B. 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
3: 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A Stake in the Ground, 1774. 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

0: All right. So guess what? That was not Wet Leg. It was not the Breeders. It was Sylvanesso. Their new song is called Hot Slob from Sylvanesso. That is a little bit more abrasive and edgy than we've come to expect from Sylvanesso. Ruthie Foster before that, Soul Searching. Ruthie's going to be at the Stone Church in Brattleboro on August 14th.
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0: Lucy Dacus on the river. Lucy's going to be at Mass Boca on July 23rd. We also heard from Bob Dylan and the Hold Steady. And No Doubt, Jim Neal with you. We're in the lunch hour on a Thursday afternoon. Bands on Brewster is the City of Northampton and the Northampton Brewery's free weekly outdoor concert series in downtown Northampton. 6 o'clock tonight, Hot Dirt and Gold Setter are playing. It's right there between the brewery and the garage. It is family-friendly. Blues, indie rock, and folk. I've seen Gold Setter before. They're really great. Kind of psychedelic, progressive rock. Hot Dirt, I don't know anything about. But hey, July 9th, and every Thursday in July, there's going to be music at Brewster Court, Bands on Brewster, and it's free.
1: 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Cuban pianist Omar Sosa and his Cuarteto Americanos. Trinidad-born trumpeter Etienne Charles brings his Gullah Roots project to Springfield. Zakai Curtis's Kubop Lives is the inflection point of bebop and Afro-Cuban jazz. Drummer and singer David Rivera paces his band La Bambula through tropical rhythms, hip-hop, and R&B. 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
2: 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A Stake in the Ground, 1774. 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

0: Bebe Stockwell. She's playing the Black Birch Vineyard on August 7th, part of their summer series in Hatfield. Drink some wine, listen to some tunes. BB's song there was called What You Know. I Got a Rocket in My Pocket came from NRBQ. Still at it out there. Terry Adams and I would usually say the new guys, but they've been at it for quite some time now. And they're going to be playing on September 20th at the Stone Church in Brattleboro. We hear from John Prine and The Tallest Man on Earth in that set as well. Hope you're enjoying the music. On this Thursday afternoon, we've got Fleetwood Mac coming up and His Golden Messenger.
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3: 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Ow. New Orleans Funk Powerhouse, Dumpsta Funk. Cuban pianist Omar Sosa and his Cuarteto Americanos. Trinidad-born trumpeter Etienne Charles brings his Gullah Roots project to Springfield. Zakai Curtis's Kubop Lives is the inflection point of bebop and Afro-Cuban jazz. Drummer and singer David Rivera paces his band La Bambola through tropical rhythms, hip-hop, and R&B. Plus Western Mass faves Mulatto, Chestina Thrower, and Lexi Ouija. 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
4: 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A Stake in the Ground, 1774. 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

0: Noah Kahan on the river with Doors. Noah's in the process of playing four shows at Fenway Park this week. Hope he's having a good time. I wonder if he's filled it four times up. That's a lot of fans, huh? Sinead O'Connor before that with Mandinka and Traffic. It's Jim Neal with you Thursday afternoon. My friend Steve passed a couple days ago, and I volunteered to write an obituary for Steve, and I know him for the last 15, 20 years or so. I don't know much about what happened before that, so I'm talking to people that knew him about the early days, and I have some of his journals, and they just remind me of my own in that each journal has like 8 pages filled and then just nothing after that. So the journal is essentially about 15 different notebooks with the first 8 pages filled. It's like it starts off with the best intentions and then it just kind of tuckers out. And I always think, oh, I should just start a new one. And I do. And then it just, 8 pages maybe. And I miss Steve. And I'll learn about him reading this book. I'm finding things out already that I didn't know. And so long, buddy. Have a great trip. Wherever you're headed, we'll all be there with you at some point.
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0: New Pete Yorn on the river. It's called All the Beauty. Fruit Bats before that with Russian River Valley. Fruit Bats will be appearing at the Academy Music on July 26th. We also heard from Kool and the Gang, and we started off with Morphine, Honey White. July 3rd, 1999 marks the date that Morphine's frontman Mark Sandman collapsed on stage in Italy and died, age of 46. He was felled by a heart attack based on stress combined with a heat wave that was going on in Italy that summer. It was about 37 degrees Celsius. What does that translate to? Fahrenheit. I don't know. I was just in Montreal trying to figure out kilometers and Celsius and stuff, and it didn't stick. But we remember Mark Sandman. Cool guy. Great band, Morphine. I'm Jim Neal. It is a Thursday afternoon. I'll be with you here for a little while longer. Emily is going to be in at 3. I think I'm going to play some Jeff Tweedy for you, some solo Jeff, and then Counting Crows, maybe.
1: 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Ow. New Orleans funk powerhouse, Dumpsta Funk. Cuban pianist Omar Sosa and his Cuarteto Americanos. Trinidad-born trumpeter Etienne Charles brings his Gullah Roots project to Springfield. Zakai Curtis's Kubop Lives is the inflection point of bebop and Afro-Cuban jazz. Drummer and singer David Rivera paces his band La Bambula through tropical rhythms, hip-hop, and R&B. Plus Western Mass faves Mulatto, Chestina Thrower, and Lexi Ouija. 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
2: 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A Stake in the Ground, 1774. 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

0: Couldn't say it any better myself. Yip, yip, yow. Caroline Rose on the river. Howdy before that with Blast. Howdy coming to the Iron Horse on November 7th. We also heard from the County Crows and Jeff Tweedy. Hey, don't forget this weekend, Friday and Saturday, it is the annual free Jazz and Roots Festival. Jazz and Roots Festival in Springfield. 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
2: 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New Orleans Funk Powerhouse, Dumpsta Funk. Cuban pianist Omar Sosa and his Cuarteto Americanos. Trinidad-born trumpeter Etienne Charles brings his Gullah Roots project to Springfield. Zakai Curtis's Kubop Lives is the inflection point of bebop and Afro-Cuban jazz. Drummer and singer David Rivera paces his band La Bambula through tropical rhythms, hip-hop, and R&B. Plus Western Mass faves Mulatto, Chestina Thrower, and Lexi Ouija. 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
3: Deerfield, Massachusetts, on the eve of the American Revolution, a Liberty Pole is brought to town. 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Historic Deerfield presents A Stake in the Ground, 1774. 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A Stake in the Ground, 1774. 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

0: New Strokes on the River. It's called Going Shopping. Phoebe Bridgers with her song Kyoto. That was done with Jackson Browne in that case. Different generations get together to do a great version of Phoebe's song Kyoto. Sheila Chandra and her band Monsoon started off the hour. Ever So Lonely, going back to 1980. That was the amazing, raging, psychedelic sitar song you heard just a little while ago if you were listening. Fountains of Wayne coming up. And some old Van Morrison when he was with his band Them.
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3: 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New Orleans funk powerhouse, Dumpster Funk. Cuban pianist Omar Sosa and his Cuarteto Americanos. Trinidad-born trumpeter Etienne Charles brings his Gullah Roots project to Springfield. Zakai Curtis's Kubop Lives is the inflection point of bebop and Afro-Cuban jazz. Drummer and singer David Rivera paces his band La Bambula through tropical rhythms, hip-hop, and R&B. Plus Western Mass faves Mulatto, Chestina Thrower, and Lexi Ouija. 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
4: 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A Stake in the Ground, 1774. 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

attention, a real big spender. 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

0: Music from The War and Treaty on the River. It's called You Can't Hurt Me Anymore. Big Star before that, amazing song called Watch the Sunrise. We also heard from Guided by Voices and Shirley Bassey. What a mix, huh? Hey, it's going to do it for me. I'm Jim Neal, your midday DJ here on the river Monday through Friday. I'll be back tomorrow for another go. Emily is ready to go. She'll be with you starting at 3 o'clock.
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4: 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Cuban pianist Omar Sosa and his Cuarteto Americanos. Trinidad-born trumpeter Etienne Charles brings his Gullah Roots project to Springfield. Zakai Curtis's Kubop Lives is the inflection point of bebop and Afro-Cuban jazz. Drummer and singer David Rivera paces his band La Bambula through tropical rhythms, hip-hop, and R&B. Plus Western Mass faves Mulatto, Chestina Thrower, and Lexi Ouija. 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

0: Off his album Masks Off, that's Jesse Wells doing Won't You Come Out Tonight. We also had Gary Clark Jr. back there doing Take Me Down and Martha, My Dear. That's from The Beatles. Hey, it's Emily Bork on a Thursday. It's looking like this is the hottest day of the week. We've got a high of 90, some sunshine, a little bit of clouds. It's a great day to get out and enjoy. Anyways, I've got a great show coming up for you. Something from Pete Townsend in just a little bit.
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0: Johnny Blue Skies here on the river with his latest That Situation off his album, Mutiny After Midnight. I feel like pirates had pretty good politics, if you will. If someone's not doing a good job, you just throw them overboard, you know? Could be cool. Anyways, we also had the Grateful Dead back there doing Big Railroad Blues and Destination, that's from Nickel Creek. Our next destination is some bird songs. Here's Dan.
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2: Welcome to Bird Songs. I'm Dan Zomek from Sugarloaf Gardens, and we're talking about birds you can find along the coast. And a bird that's being seen out on Plum Island, down at the very tip, is the king rail. Now, king rails are, again, moving northward with climate change. They used to be a more southern species, but now we're finding them yearly, either on Cape Cod or up at Plum Island. They're about 15 inches from bill to tail. Very well camouflaged, brownish and blackish on the back and on the belly. Gray legs, gray bill. And they tend to walk amongst the cattails and reeds, hunting for small fish, frogs, whatever they can find. And rarely do they come out where you can see them, but they call very loudly, and you can hear that call carrying over the marsh where they're located. So be on the listen for the king rail.

0: 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New Orleans funk powerhouse, Dumpsta Funk. Cuban pianist Omar Sosa and his Cuarteto Americanos. Trinidad-born trumpeter Etienne Charles brings his Gullah Roots project to Springfield. Zakai Curtis's Kubop Lives is the inflection point of bebop and Afro-Cuban jazz. Drummer and singer David Rivera paces his band La Bambola through tropical rhythms, hip-hop, and R&B. 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

0: That's Brandi Carlile doing Life on the Run. She's one that you can catch, and she will not run. She'll be over at Tanglewood in Lenox on August 18th. And hey, speaking of live shows, you can go see one for free all the way for Bands on Brewster tonight. Tonight we got Hot Dirt and Gold Setter for you, starting at 6 o'clock. We're just about to get going over there. 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
2: 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New Orleans funk powerhouse, Dumpster Funk. Cuban pianist Omar Sosa and his Cuarteto Americanos. Trinidad-born trumpeter Etienne Charles brings his Gullah Roots project to Springfield. Zakai Curtis's Kubop Lives is the inflection point of bebop and Afro-Cuban jazz. Drummer and singer David Rivera paces his band La Bambola through tropical rhythms, hip-hop, and R&B. Plus Western Mass faves Mulatto, Chestina Thrower, and Lexi Ouija. 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
3: 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A Stake in the Ground, 1774. 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

0: You're listening to The River, and that's Beck with his song Ride Lonesome. We also have the bands Up on Cripple Creek and Don't Start Me a Talkin'. That's from Etta James for a good old-fashioned blues break. I got more coming up for your Thursday. Something from Mark Knopfler and Emmy Lou Harris in just a little bit.
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0: All I Did Was Dream of You. That's the latest from Bea Badoovy here on the river. I also had Madeline Peru back there doing You're Going to Make Me Lonesome and Honky Tonk Women. That's the Rolling Stones. We got more coming up for your Thursday before we get to nighttime. Will, something from the Doors in just a little bit.
1: 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New Orleans funk powerhouse, Dumpster Funk. Cuban pianist Omar Sosa and his Cuarteto Americanos. Trinidad-born trumpeter Etienne Charles brings his Gullah Roots project to Springfield. Zakai Curtis's Kubop Lives is the inflection point of bebop and Afro-Cuban jazz. Drummer and singer David Rivera paces his band La Bambula through tropical rhythms, hip-hop, and R&B. Plus Western Mass faves Mulatto, Chestina Thrower, and Lexi Ouija. 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
2: 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A Stake in the Ground, 1774. 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

0: On June. That's new her music from Portugal, The Man Here on the River. We also had Michaela Davis before that with her song Home in the Country. She's one that you can catch next Wednesday over at the Iron Horse Music Hall. And they're hosting so many incredible bands, so check out the entire lineup while you're checking out hers and see what else is going on. Now let's check in with the bill for the Civil Liberties Minute.
1: 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Their tactic? 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Not true! Contrary to tech's assertions, collecting and selling information about us is not the only way to keep the economy afloat. 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You know the expression that laws are like sausage? Best not to see them being made? 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The public overwhelmingly supports privacy protection, so Massachusetts legislatures can, should, and must stand strong against big tech. The Civil Liberties Minute is made possible by the ACLU, because freedom can't protect itself.
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Cuban pianist Omar Sosa and his Cuarteto Americanos. Trinidad-born trumpeter Etienne Charles brings his Gullah Roots project to Springfield. Zakai Curtis's Kubop Lives is the inflection point of bebop and Afro-Cuban jazz. Drummer and singer David Rivera paces his band La Bambola through tropical rhythms, hip-hop, and R&B. Plus Western Mass faves Mulatto, Chestina Thrower, and Lexi Ouija. The Springfield Jazz and Roots, a free music festival, this Friday and Saturday, July 10th and 11th in downtown Springfield.

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0: That's Mumford and Sons featuring Sierra Farrell here on the river with their song Here. We also had Jason Isbell in the 400 unit doing Cast Iron Skillet. Don't you dare put any soap in it. But definitely go see him playing live. He's going to be at Tanglewood in Lenox on Tuesday, July 28th.
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0: sometimes a constant state of being. That's Michigander here on the river with our song Freaking Out. We said Allie Light back there by Squirrel Flower, a band you can catch this September at the Iron Horse Music Hall. They're playing with You Bet on September 27th. I got more coming up for your Thursday before I hand over the reins. We've got Belle and Sebastian coming up for you.
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3: 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Cuban pianist Omar Sosa and his Cuarteto Americanos. Trinidad-born trumpeter Etienne Charles brings his Gullah Roots project to Springfield. Zakai Curtis's Kubop Lives is the inflection point of bebop and Afro-Cuban jazz. 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

Grace Potter here on the river asking the important questions. That's Love Me Not. As the Tom's Diner by Suzanne Vega back there, one who's coming to town, you can catch her over at Bombeck Center for Arts and Equity Tuesday, October 20th. We got more coming up for your Thursday. 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

0: 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New Orleans funk powerhouse, Dumpsta Funk. Cuban pianist Omar Sosa and his Cuarteto Americanos. Trinidad-born trumpeter Etienne Charles brings his Gullah Roots project to Springfield. Zakai Curtis's Kubop Lives is the inflection point of bebop and Afro-Cuban jazz. Drummer and singer David Rivera paces his band La Bambula through tropical rhythms, hip-hop, and R&B. Plus Western Mass faves Mulatto, Chestina Thrower, and Lexi Ouija. The Springfield Jazz and Roots, a free music festival, this Friday and Saturday, July 10th and 11th in downtown Springfield.
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0: Newer music from Rostam. That's Back of a Truck. We also had Vampire Empire, such a earworm of a song from Big Thief back there. And if you didn't know, they're coming around playing at Mass Mocha Saturday, August 8th. It's going to be an incredible show, so don't miss it, okay? All right. You know what's cool about outdoor shows is that birds get to hear them. I wonder what they think about that. We'll have to ask Dan sometime. And speaking of which, let's check in with him and listen to some bird songs action.
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2: Welcome to Bird Songs. I'm Dan Zomek from Sugarloaf Gardens, and we're talking about birds you can find along the coast. And a bird that's being seen out on Plum Island, down at the very tip, is the king rail. Now, king rails are again moving northward with climate change. They used to be a more southern species, but now we're finding them yearly either on Cape Cod or up at Plum Island. They're about 15 inches from bill to tail, very well camouflaged, brownish and blackish on the back and on the belly, gray legs, gray bill. And they tend to walk amongst the cattails and reeds, hunting for small fish, frogs, whatever they can find. And rarely do they come out where you can see them, but they call very loudly, and you can hear that call carrying over the marsh where they're located. So be on the listen for the king rail.

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0: You're listening to The River, and that's Lucy Dacus with her song, Planting Tomatoes. And it should be tomato time. Those gorgeous, giant, freaky-looking heirlooms are coming around, and I'm so excited to eat all the pico de gallo. It's a big hit in our house. But anyways, I need to tell you about Lucy Dacus coming to play. Maybe I can bring her some pico de gallo at her show at Mass Mocha. She's going to be there on July 23rd. We said Rudy Can't Fail by The Clash back there and on the radio. That's from Spoon. We got more coming up for your Thursday. Something from Bobby Hebb in just a little bit.
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3: 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Alex Goen patented hypnosis. 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Hypnosis is behavior therapy, concentrated. 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

0: New River music from Sam Fender and Olivia Dean. That's her song, Rein Me In. We also had Allison Russell back there with her song, The Runner. She's one that's playing at this year's Arcadia Folk Festival Single Day Fest coming up on August 29th over at the Arcadia Wildlife Sanctuary. It's such a beautiful venue. There's delicious food, which I believe is all vegetarian, and really stunning crafts. So check out the whole lineup and maybe we'll see you over there. I hope you have a great night, whatever it is you get up to, and I'll talk to you Friday about all sorts of stuff and music and whatnot. All right, talk to you later. Bye.
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2: 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New Orleans funk powerhouse, Dumpsta Funk. Cuban pianist Omar Sosa and his Cuarteto Americanos. Trinidad-born trumpeter Etienne Charles brings his Gullah Roots project to Springfield. Zakai Curtis's Kubop Lives is the inflection point of bebop and Afro-Cuban jazz. Drummer and singer David Rivera paces his band La Bambola through tropical rhythms, hip-hop, and R&B. Plus Western Mass faves Mulatto, Chestina Thrower, and Lexi Ouija. 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

0: There's new music from Mount Joy with Gigi Perez in the middle. U2, Pride, In the Name of Love. They've got a new song, Street of Dreams. I saw the video for it. It launched this week. It sounds really good. It looks really good. It's a crazy video of them playing on top of a school bus in Mexico for kind of an impromptu live performance. It's pretty wild. I highly recommend it. It's 93.9 The River. This is Phil sitting in for Will tonight. And he should be back on Saturday to give us a little It's Not Rocket Science and a whole lot more. So we look forward to that. Meantime, though, I've got music from Jimi Hendrix after this.
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0: 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Milk Carton Kids with Whisper in Her Ear. 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I really love what they've been doing with the Folk Festival. 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

0: New music from Phoebe Bridgers, Lost Boys. Weird Al Yankovic doing Bob Dylan. Bob Dylan prior to that. Weird Al Yankovic going to be at Tanglewood on July 21st. He's coming through, and you've got one more chance to see Weird Al doing his thing. It should be a wild time. I can't imagine Weird Al Yankovic at Tanglewood, but it is happening. It's 93.9 The River. This is Phil sitting in for Will tonight. I'll go through till 10 o'clock right here on The River.
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1: 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If you don't want to eat in, there's always Roberto's new online ordering system. Just go to robertosnorthampton.com and you can order, pay, and pick up dinner six nights a week. Roberto's is open every day except Tuesdays, right on Pleasant Street in downtown Northampton.
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5: Different is good. 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

Hey, what's going on? 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Blue Monday, starting at 9 p.m. every Monday night.